0: say.
1: It's 93.5 The Bubble.
2: What are you watching? What have you been into binging lately? Jordan, what about you?
3: Oh, man. So Apple TV released two episodes of Widow's Bay early, Eric.
2: Oh, they did?
3: Yeah, they
2: did.
3: I
2: didn't know that.
3: Yeah, I mean, I'm so sorry. This is really just like me and Eric like having a little boy talk.
4: I want to watch it. I just haven't started yet.
3: Okay, well, if you don't know.
2: I've gotten so many people into this show. Yes. I got my mom to watch this show.
3: Yeah, my mom is watching it now. Anyway, Apple TV has this show called Widow's Bay. It's like a thriller comedy, which I've never like seen done before well to the degree that they are doing this.
2: Sure.
3: Basically, Matthew Reese is the main character. He plays a mayor on an island town in like New England, and it's the whole island is cursed, but he doesn't want to believe it. And each episode, it gets spookier and spookier, but funnier and funnier.
4: Mm-hmm.
3: So,
2: yeah.
3: Eric, I'm telling you, when you get some downtime, you got to do the doubleheader.
2: Yeah, I'm in. Widow's Bay is on Apple TV.
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1: Mom's hot take. 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
2: All right. 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
2: 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I'm disappointed.
1: I'm not mad. 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
1: Me not working hard. Yeah, right, picture that with a Kodak. 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
2: I'm super excited. You might notice that this is not Eric's voice. It is Jordan.
3: Yes.
2: XYZ with Eric Zachary. It is my wedding week, which means my guests are finally showing up to my wedding venue, which is in Portugal.
3: Right.
2: But because Eric is a guest, that means he's not here, which is wild.
3: It's just us today, Jordan and Audrey.
2: It is Jordan and Audrey, but Eric is gone for Jordan's wedding, and Jordan is still at work. Don't ask me how it happened. We are going to have fun. I promise, Eric, we wouldn't burn the studio down. I'm also bad at keeping promises.

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1: Audrey Mushy Wedding. That's all you.
2: Yeah.
1: That's all you said here.
2: Yeah. Jordan's getting married. If
1: yes,
2: you haven't heard us talk about it, we've been talking about it for
1: 1 million days.
2: A million days, yeah. Months now. Mm-hmm. And it's finally happening this week.
1: Yes.
2: And I just want to tell you, I'm so excited for you.
1: Oh, thank you so much.
2: Aww. I think it's so sweet. And it's been such a pleasure to like be friends with you and be friends with Samantha through
1: so
2: you.
1: Exciting.
2: Yeah. And like, I'm just really excited. I wish I could be there, but like, I can't
1: sure.
2: wait to see all the pictures.
1: Yeah, yeah.
2: And
1: we will show them. We will share them.
2: Yeah.
1: It's going to be a great time.
2: Yeah, you guys are
1: wait.
2: Awesome. I heard some of your vows.
1: Yeah,
2: made
1: I did.
2: Me cry.
1: You did. Okay, so you crying made me feel good that like I'm in the right direction.
2: Yeah, yeah. I'm really excited for you, and I can't wait to bother you guys forever.
1: I am annoyed together. That so many other people are already there, and I am not at my destination wedding.
2: Yes.
1: I'm at work. Eric
2: yeah.
1: is already there, and I'm not there.
2: Yeah.
1: But we're gonna make it happen. And thank you so much, Audrey.
2: Yeah, of course.
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0: Well, it's torture.
1: Okay. 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All right. She's just mad that I'm at the end of the list. It's XYZ. 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
1: Now, I'm not a Weezer fan, but I had no idea that they were... I don't have any hate towards Weezer. Yeah. There's nothing wrong with them. Right. I just had no idea that they were putting out albums under the same title, quote unquote.
2: Oh, like over and over again?
1: Over and over again,
2: oh, yes.
1: Yes, and,
2: yes.
1: And now
2: yes.
1: They are about to announce their seventh self-titled Weezer album. Yes.
2: This is the seventh self-titled Weezer album following Blue, Green, Red, White, Teal, and Black.
1: Right.
2: They're just nicknamed after, you know, there's the famous Weezer Blue album.
1: Sure, yes.
2: But yeah, they released a new single called We Might As Well Be Strangers. Very Weezer.
1: Yeah, yeah, this is in their bag for sure. Which, yeah. I'm not a hater. I'm not a Weezer hater. I do think self-titled albums, especially when it's not like the debut album, I'm kind of like, yeah.
2: Well, it's kind of their thing.
1: Well, so that's the only reason I'm not mad at this one, per se.
2: Right.
1: Because, like, okay, you've just done it. You've beat me over the head with right. So many self-titled albums. This is all I'm expecting. But I mean...
2: Yeah, I feel like they're doing that. It's supposed to be kind of talking about aging as a band and
1: okay.
2: Whatever. And
1: got you. Is that why it's called the Gold Album? Because they're like, you know, they're golden years.
2: You know what?
1: Years.
2: Probably. I feel like they're doing the same thing that a lot of other, you know, older like
1: sure
2: kind of alternative bands are doing.
1: Old man bands.
2: Yeah, it's turning into dad rock. It's okay. I like Weezer. They're cool.
1: Right.
2: The album is releasing on August 21st.
1: Okay,
2: so we'll see.
1: Seventh self-titled Weezer album, the Gold Album.
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1: What are you watching? What have you been into binging lately? Jordan, what about you?
2: Oh, man. So Apple TV released two episodes of Widow's Bay early, Eric.
1: Oh, they did?
2: Yeah, they
1: did. I didn't know that.
2: Yeah, I mean, I'm so sorry. This is really just like me and Eric like having a little boy talk.
3: I want to watch it. I just haven't started yet.
2: Okay, well, if you don't
1: know.
2: I've
1: gotten so many people into this show. Yes. I got my mom to watch this show.
2: Yeah, my mom is watching it now. Anyway, Apple TV has this show called Widow's Bay. It's like a thriller comedy, which I've never like seen done before well to the degree that they are doing this.
1: Sure.
2: Basically, Matthew Reese is the main character. He plays a mayor on an island town in like New England, and it's the whole island is cursed, but he doesn't want to believe it. And each episode, it gets spookier and spookier, but funnier and funnier.
3: Mm-hmm.
2: So, yeah. Eric, I'm telling you.

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7: Coming up, it's Pick'em News. 3 news stories that are trending right now, and Raven selects which one you're going to learn about.
9: It's a massive responsibility. You're welcome, America. Mm-hmm. I'm here for you.
7: Yep. Today, quite a selection. What a woman found when she was cleaning out her garage freezer. You know, things been in there for like 27 years. You're like, what?
9: I hope it was dead. Okay.
7: Everybody else does, too. How about when somebody that has your exact same name is threatening your identity?
9: Oh, well, I mean, that's happened in my life, actually. That's a thing that can happen.
7: That's really weird. Or what somebody stole from a warehouse. It's coming up next.

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7: Gonna need some help with this one because I've never seen anything like it. I saw a bumper sticker that was on the back of the car, and I giggled to myself because I thought, oh, that's a weird thing to put on your car. Mm. And I thought it was like a one-off, like a quirky thing that one person did. And then when I was driving to work yesterday, I saw it on another car two states away. And I was like, wait, is this a thing? And then today... driving in, again, I saw it.
8: Nah,
7: and I'm like, yeah, no.
8: The bumper sticker?
7: It's the same bumper sticker
8: on three cars?
7: Right, and
8: this
7: I'm, weird. No, I think it's one of those things that it's like a movement and everybody knows about it except for me. And maybe you know. It's coming up next.

0: It's 93.5 The Bubble, the Soda City spot to pop in and feel good with us. Ann Raven, right now.
1: What does it mean? Somebody has to know. The internet doesn't know either. There's a Reddit thread all about this, and nobody has responded. I think it's some kind of cult or something.
0: That seems weird.
1: So, I was driving home from a bridal shower this past weekend. I was on the highway, and I look over, and there's a license, there's a bumper sticker on the back of a car.
0: Mm.
1: And all it says is, no fun.
0: Seems
1: all capital
0: weird.
1: Letters, no fun.
0: Seems weird.
1: So I giggle to myself. I go, I'm no fun. I'm like, let me go look and see who's driving this car. So I go up side by side so I could take a peek at the driver.
0: Mm-hmm.
1: And the woman looked like she was no fun.
0: Okay.
1: She looked, I don't know. She looked like, if there was a definition of no fun, probably her.
0: Cranky or blasé? Just kind of like, you know, going through the motions,
1: you know,
0: or just, you know, didn't look happy.
1: You know how I have RBF?
0: Like, yes.
1: I have that like face that I'm just like constantly like kind of like.
0: Yeah. Like you smelled something stank.
1: Right. And, I'm just living in it.
0: Like, yeah.
1: That's what her face looked like.
0: Okay.
1: Very
0: I get
1: similar
0: it.
1: To mine. So I giggled to myself and I said, maybe I need a no fun bumper sticker because I'm also no fun.
0: Uh-huh.
1: Right. Then I didn't think anything of it.
0: Yeah, because, I mean, it doesn't sound all that entertaining. I mean, if you were going to actually commit something to be on the back of your vehicle, you figure it would be more engaging, at least myself.
1: 100%.
0: Okay, so then you go on about your life.
1: Yes. And then yesterday, I'm driving to work. This is two states away.
0: Yeah.
1: Two states away I'm driving.
0: Uh-huh.
1: And on the highway next to me is another car. This time, it wasn't whatever that was, a Prius or whatever.
0: Yeah, yeah.
1: It's a pickup truck.
0: Yeah, so they're not issuing them with Priuses, is
1: no.
0: what you're saying. Right.
1: It's the same exact bumper sticker that says no fun.
0: Is it the same color and everything?
1: Yes.
0: Yes, okay.
1: So now I'm like, wait a minute.
0: Yep.
1: I'm like, that's ironic, right? So I pull up again to see who's driving, and the windows are blacked out. Like, it's got the tinted windows that I can't see the driver.
0: As far as you know, inside they could be having fun. You don't know.
1: Who knows?
0: You can't see them, but the bumper sticker says the same message.
1: Right, so I go,
0: okay.
1: Is this a thing?
0: Yeah.
1: So I go on to the internet, and I'm like, bumper sticker that says no fun.
0: Mm-hmm.
1: There's a whole Reddit thread about it.
0: Okay, because I was just about to do that. So tell me, what do they say?
1: They don't know.
0: It's not that thing where, like, you know, birds aren't real or whatever. Like, it's not that birds ain't real thing.
1: No. What does the no fun, look, it pops right up. What does the no fun bumper sticker mean?
0: Okay.
1: I searched this yesterday.
0: Uh-huh.
1: There's this Reddit thread which nobody answers.
0: Yeah.
1: And then.
0: I mean, when you say Reddit thread, to me, I think that there's a conversation ongoing. Somebody just posted
1: it
0: and nobody said a word.
1: Right.
0: I want you to understand how rare that is for Reddit.
1: Yeah.
0: Okay. That's not something that typically takes place.
1: Right.
0: Okay.
1: Yep. And there's all these different things about, well, you can buy stickers, but nothing that is specifically about the no fun sticker, which is clearly made by the same companies. It's the same colors and the same font.
0: I want you to imagine how sad your life has to be if you're out getting a custom bumper sticker made that says no fun.
1: It means
0: you
1: got to
0: be walking around pretty miserable if that's the thing you're seeking out. So it obviously came from something.
1: Right.
0: Yeah.
1: What? What is it?
0: I have no idea.
1: Like, what? Is it a secret underground lair? Are you notifying people that you're part of a cult? Is it a political thing that we have no idea about?
0: I don't know. But, I mean, if you do know, you can call us
1: right,
0: at 800-330-9999.
1: If you know what it means, please call now. But also, I'm always fascinated by people that still put bumper stickers on their car.
0: It's a real commitment. I haven't done it on my last three cars.
1: I put, like, my daughter's graduating high school.
0: I mean, that's different.
1: That's
0: you're
1: different.
0: Obligated. That's DNA.
1: Yeah, exactly.
0: Like, you didn't get a free choice in that.
1: And it was a magnet, so it's like at any point I can take it off.
0: Right. That's not the same thing. We're talking about an actual bumper sticker. If you have one,
1: we want to know.
0: Yes.
1: What does it say? 1-800-330-9999.
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1: In the last 72 hours, I have seen two cars, completely different cars, that have a No Fun bumper sticker on the back. And one lady looked like she was no fun. The other one had tinted out windows, and I couldn't see the driver.
2: I mean, it's just a strange coincidence for a bumper sticker that doesn't seem to make any sense whatsoever, right?
1: Right.

0: Do you know what that no fun bumper sticker means? Because I looked online and nobody seems to know. And if you actually have a bumper sticker on your car, what is it? 1-800-330-9999. Veronica.
1: Okay, so I have no idea what that means, but I did buy a bumper sticker for my boyfriend's vehicle, and it says, I love hot moms.
0: Yes.
2: Hot moms?
0: I love hot moms.
2: Oh, yeah. Well,
0: right.
2: Yeah. I mean, that's
1: I love hot moms.
0: Can okay. I get one of those, too, for my husband's car? Yeah. It's great.
1: It's so funny. He gets so many turns no matter where we go.
2: I bet he does.
0: Yeah, exactly.
1: He does.
2: Thanks for the call. Veronica. Have a great day, Veronica. Hey, Doug, have you seen the No Fun bumper sticker? And if not, do you have your own? What is it?
3: Yes, I have seen it. And I did the exact same thing you guys did. And it was driving me nuts. What the hell does that mean?
2: Right.
0: Right.
3: And I actually have the answer, and I found it.
2: Okay.
3: The No Fun is for the Studio for Human Intelligence Research bumper sticker. It's a popular piece of satire apparel and graphic design by the Toronto-based lifestyle brand No Fun Press.
2: Is that right?
0: This is Canadian?
2: Yes. Yeah, that's why it's weird.
0: Right.
2: That's why it's weird.
0: Is there a Canadian Reddit thread that I could find it on?
2: No. Oh. No, the Canadians, they don't get their own internet. They just have to use the rest of the internet with the rest of the world.
0: Oh.
2: Yeah. I mean, that might be jarring to some people in Canada, I guess.
3: I've seen multiple, and it jarred my attention, and I was like,
2: okay.
3: What is that?
2: Right. That's weird, man. Doug, I thank you for this vast knowledge that you have here. Do you have a bumper sticker on your vehicle?
3: No, I do not.
2: No, because Canada ruined it for you with this stupid no fun thing. I get it.
0: Angelina, you have a bumper sticker?
4: I sure do. It says, hey, Napoli, give me some of your tots.
2: Oh, yeah.
4: I love that movie, Napoleon Dynamite. I remember that movie was so stupid when I first saw it, and then I watched it again, and I was like, this is hilarious, and I've watched it so many times, and it's my favorite quote. I actually had some tater tots last night, so... And I said, Napoleon, give me some of your tots.
2: Yeah.
4: So that's my bumper sticker.
2: You're an adult. Is Uncle Rico hot? Yes or no?
4: Oh, no. Well, no. No, absolutely not.
2: Even when he throws the football...
4: No! Such a creep.
2: He does have creep vibes, he does.
0: I never saw
4: it. And the mustache creepy.
2: You haven't seen Napoleon Dynamite?
0: No, and when people put movie quotes in the back of their car, I'm always confused.
2: Oh, no.
0: Always confused.
2: No, it's like speaking a different language, like when somebody relates to that quote,
0: yeah,
2: or whatever, like you know you have a kinship.
0: I never understand the movie quotes, I never know what it's from, and I never know what the coexist one means. You know, everyone's got the coexist.
2: What, with all the symbols?
0: Yeah.
2: It just means get along, tolerate. It means tolerance.
0: Are you sure it doesn't mean something
2: to No, it means, no, it's,
0: I don't
2: it
0: know.
2: Means be tolerant of other people's belief systems. That's all.
0: Are you sure?
2: Yes, I'm very sure.
0: I'm
2: coexist.
0: Not sure of that. Diego, what does your bumper sticker say?
5: Mine's a little prank, but it says, how is my driving? And then I put a number that I won't share right now, but it's a prank number. And if they end up calling it, then it'll be this, I think it's this, it rotates. But I think this week it's like an older lady that just talks about a recipe that she loves.
0: Like whenever I see those things, I completely disregard them because I'm like, who actually calls to report the driving? But I bet you there's people that do it.
2: I'm still trying to wrap my head around the fact that you thought the last bumper sticker coexist was some sort of conspiracy or message.
0: No. I think they're recruiting witches. I'm not sure.
2: Because there's a Wiccan symbol on there. It's one of the religions to tolerate.
0: I don't.
2: Thank you for the call, sir. Bye.
0: All right, here we go.
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0: 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Or maybe it was the guy that predicted the future. 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
9: 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The verdict?
0: Well, that's on you.
1: It's Couples Court with Anna and Raven.
10: If you thought your neighbors were doing something illegal, would you confront them about it? Or would you keep your mouth shut?
11: It's tough because Sarah and Tyler, it's not just that they think their neighbors are doing something shady, but the noise. Mm. And it's polka. It's polka that they're blasting to all hours of the night. And Sarah says, listen, you're either going to go over there and be like, what are you doing? Because it seems weird that all the windows are drawn. You get the same 5 cars and you're blaring music till 1 a.m. Go see what's going on or I'm going to call the cops.
12: Yeah, I mean, Tyler just seems a little bit timid in the fact that, I mean, there's no point for me confronting these people. They've had a cordial relationship with their neighbors all times before. All of a sudden, the last few weeks, there's these parties going on. Now, keep in mind, it is the weekend, Friday and Saturday nights. And while it is a little bit late, again, still the weekend, only been happening a couple weeks. He says, maybe we'll just see if it goes away. But, you know, her big concern, Sarah's concern is, this could be the new norm.
10: Mm.
12: And I just think that something in there is wrong. Something is off.
10: What would you do? 1-800-330-9999. LaToya, whose side are you on?
13: I'm on the husband's side. Because what goes on in someone's house is none of anybody else's business. You can ask them to keep the noise down. If you say hello, you know, hey, in passing, you know, I noticed that the weekends are a little loud. Can you keep it down a little bit? But for you to go over to knock on somebody's door to ask them what they're doing in their house, totally insane.
12: Right. Right, like if you, yeah.
13: Then you're causing more chaos right now because I'm going to be that neighbor and be like, okay, you want to, like, you know, don't do that.
12: So, right, it's an escalation.
13: We have to live next to each other. Yeah, don't do that. Just ask them in passing or during the time that it's happening, hey, can we keep the music down? It's keeping me up.

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1: It's the best of the best facing off. 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
2: All this week, valedictorians have their chance to go head-to-head against Raven to see, can they win this Amazon gift card? 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It's all things they should know in high school.
0: I mean, I feel like I've been crushing it.
2: You haven't won a single one yet, Raven.
0: Yeah, that's all right. I had that one game where I got like two or three right.
2: No, yeah. All right.

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4: 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My dad. 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
14: $2,400. 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
1: 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Well, I mean, that would be big things. 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

0: gets a certain amount of votes and he gets a certain amount of votes.
1: It is
0: like
1: a savvy move,
0: down.
1: Though.
0: Savvy.
1: It would be a savvy. You're like, wait a minute, I know what we're going to do. We're not going to win here. But let's find somebody else.
0: That's the exact same name.
1: You know what? That's.
0: Think about it, though. When we heard their middle initials.
1: Yeah.
0: Do you remember what they were or whose was
1: one
0: whose?
1: Of them was J.
0: What was the other one?
1: I think it was F. I don't know.
0: But you have no idea.
1: Right.
0: So, not for nothing.
1: Yeah.
0: If this is cahoots, it's well thought out.
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0: Gonna need some help with this one because I've never seen anything like it. I saw a bumper sticker that was on the back of the car, and I giggled to myself because I thought, oh, that's a weird thing to put on your car.
1: Mm.
0: And I thought it was like a one-off, like a quirky thing that one person did. And then when I was driving to work yesterday, I saw it on another car two states away. And I was like, wait, is this a thing? And then today, driving in, again, I saw it.
1: Nah,
0: and I was like, yeah, no.
1: The bumper sticker?
0: It's the
1: same bumper sticker on three cars?
0: Right. And
1: seems weird.
0: No, I think it's one of those things that it's like a movement and everybody knows about it except for me. Maybe you know. It's coming up next.

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We're popping in feeling good on 93.5 The Bubble. What's up? It's Kenzie, and it is the day of World Cup kickoff, baby. You know, the USA is playing today, and I'm wearing one of my USA women's soccer shirts, but they don't play till tomorrow.

kind of crazy. The future is literally here, and apparently AI warehouses are going to be stinky. Okay. It's 93.5 The Bubble. Deodorant is banned at Intel's AI chip facility because apparently even tiny like contaminants can damage equipment. And I'm sorry, but if AI requires natural intelligence to stop wearing deodorant, I've got some notes.

Papa didn't feeling good, and Green Day's got a road trip movie called Nimrod, and the trailer's out, and it looks so good. 93.5, The Bubble. Listen, it looks like good, okay? Like, windows down, bad decisions with gas station snacks, good. Punk rock, good, okay? Basically, it looks like a documentary for anyone whose, you know, personality was built at Warped Tour, but it's like a movie, right?

Khalid is going to be at the Skyla Credit Union Amphitheater in Charlotte on Monday, and we want to send you to the show for free. 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

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I'm Kenzie, and this story is pretty fascinating, but definitely not a try this at home situation, obviously. There's this 80-year-old woman that has late stage Alzheimer's, and she reportedly took some psilocybin mushrooms and started speaking again. It's like one of those stories that kind of makes science feel like a locked door with light under it. But please, doctors first, always.

arrived, popping in, feeling good, 93.5 The Bubble. My Dr. Pepper Nito Nice Cube is here. Is it real? Don't know. Probably not. Does it look like somebody already opened it? Yeah, it does. But I will be doing an unboxing, and you can check out the video a little bit later on our socials at 93.5 The Bubble.

popping in and not feeling so good after I just saw that my friend got gas for so cheap. 93.5 The Bubble. She's in Kentucky and she got gas for $2.79, dude. $2.79. Like a dollar less than a year, pretty much. Man, I hope that this is done soon.

93.5 The Bubble. Why the heck does Hulu start an episode in the middle of the episode? When you're done with one episode and it goes to the next one, it goes right into the middle. Don't they know now that people keep binge watching the same shows over and over and over again? You don't need to drop us off in the middle. Just start at the beginning, like every other app.

indeed. Going to be at the Skyla Credit Union Amphitheater in Charlotte. And we want to send you there for free, okay? Khalid is one of my, I'd say he's probably my top five. I'm not going to lie. I really like Khalid. So if you want to go see him with special guest Lion Babe, you can enter and win those tickets right now at 93.5thebubble.com.

0: know it breaks my heart. 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

93.5 The Bubble, and this mom banned her kids from using smartphones, but they ended up obsessed with Walkmans. And I get it, right? Honestly, I mean, gorgeous plot twist there, because I would do questionable things to find my old transparent blue Walkman, right? That thing made every bus ride feel like a little childhood drama with a lot of skips. Yeah, every bump you hit, there was a skip.

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Swift was at Madison Square Garden last night for the Knicks versus Spurs game. She was cheering on the Knicks, of course. It's 93.5 The Bubble. Yeah, she was there with Mariska Hargitay. They're both wearing Stevie Nicks shirts. And the Heim sisters were wearing like Nicole Kidman and Nickelback shirt. I don't know. Some courtside fashion going on there. But they were very happy when the Knicks won. That's for sure. Here she is now with I Knew It, I Knew You. And I think she knew the Knicks.

Money's on the line every single morning here on 93.5 The Bubble. Can't beat Raven. You could test your pop culture knowledge and beat Raven and win money. And if you don't win, then it goes up by another $100. And listen, we don't want that. We want you to win.

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1: 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Spiders? 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Well, that one was installed by capitalism for sure. Somber back to France on The Bubble.

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0: You've said, per my last email, 3 times. Your lunch is almonds and regret. Oh, and someone just scheduled a meeting that could have been an email.
1: 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Some Third Eye Blind nostalgia.
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1: 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I've got so many squishies in my hands that feel like bubbles, and I just cannot wait to open this Dr. Pepper Nito. Oh, it's going to be... I'm going to just do it here in a minute, and then you're going to watch it if you want. 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

Dirty sodas really took off, I believe, after the secret lives of Mormon wives. 93.5, the bubble. But nutritionally, they are wearing, they're wearing a villain cape, okay? Because they're not good. Because some of them can run up to 400 calories with like 70 grams of sugar in it. And I think that the recommended dose of sugar for an adult is like 36 grams or something like that a day. So that's a dessert in a cup doing influencer marketing. And I still, at this point in time, have not had a dirty soda. I want to. I honestly could care less about the calorie thing. I will be on PTO and I will be trying me a dirty soda. Dirty Dr. Pepper. Yes.

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your favorite place to get corn on the cob? It's 93.5 The Bubble. What food stand? Where is it at? Is it a, is it at the local, is it at the, what is it? The farmer's market. Gosh, words are hard. Is it at the farmer's market? Is it at the store? Is there a stand that you love? It's not quite corn season yet. We're almost there. But I want to know where you find the best corn on the cob. Text me, okay? 803-695-9935.

World Cup kicks off at 3 p.m. today. And one of the things that, like, influencers that are visiting the United States for the first time are really falling in love with, not just, you know, Walmart and Bucky's and stuff, but Ella Langley. They're like, we love her. Who is this? Oh, I love it. Here she is now at Choosing Texas.

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1: And I came up with some other t-shirt names. Nicki Minaj. Nick Jagger.
2: Nick Jagger. Yes. That's a winner right there.
1: Yeah. Nick me, baby, one more time.
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Costello heard the Olivia Rodrigo brutal guitar riff drama and said, no thanks, I'm not going to be weird about it. 93.5 The Bubble. People accused her of copying Pump It Up, but Elvis said it would be arrogant to demand credit for that. A grown man choosing peace on the internet? Hello? Someone give this man a gold star, a gold medal even, a trophy. Give him the World Cup. Here she is now with Drop Dead on 93.5 The Bubble. I know.

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We at least got a taste of what it might sound like with this one. It's Gracie Abrams, Hit the Wall on 93.5 The Bubble, and I am obsessed with this.

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I don't know, but if you're like me, you used to pretend that you were in the music video in the backseat of a car with windows up, just looking.

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18: Yeah, right, picture that with a Kodak. Or better yet, go to Times Square, take a picture of me with a Kodak. Took my life from negative to positive, I just want y'all to know that. And tonight, let's enjoy life.

David Beckham is getting a star on the Hollywood Walk of Fame tomorrow, and apparently family drama may just RSVP. It's Kenzie on 93.5 The Bubble, and David's son Brooklyn is expected to snub him, which is very rich people Thanksgiving energy, right? Like, imagine you skip your dad's sidewalk star moment. Yeah, I get it, though. That family has been through it.

Khalid coming to the Skyla Credit Union Amphitheater in Charlotte on Monday. And we want to send you to the show, bringing special guest Lion Babe with him. And win those tickets right now at 93.5thebubble.com.

ESPN does not have the U.S. men's team in the top 15 for the World Cup, which feels rude, but maybe accurate. 93.5 The Bubble, this is where we become aggressively patriotic anyway, okay? Am I wearing my women's USA shirt that I bought when I went to see them in Nashville? Yes, I am. Are the men the favorites? No. But are we delusional enough to at least yell at the TV? Obviously. It's national.

24 now. Jump Street is in the works because apparently 23 Jump Street got lost in traffic. It's 93.5 The Bubble. No, for real though, Channing Tatum, Jonah Hill, and Ice Cube are all in talks to return, and they're just skipping 23 because it's like taken so long. So honestly, I get it. Sometimes you miss a whole step, and you know what? It's you move on. 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

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I can see on our Instagram, I posted an unboxing, sort of. It already was kind of open. Don't know how. 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You can check that out on our Instagram, 93.5 The Bubble. You can follow me, too, at Kenzie Copter. We got Krogan coming up next. But, hey, don't forget to tell your dog I said hi.

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off the Toy Story 5 soundtrack. She's Taylor Swift. Live 93.5. A lot of photos from the Knicks game last night. Taylor Swift hanging out with the girls from Haim and Olivia Benson. Matching outfits in tow. 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

smallest thing that has ruined my Thursday. It's Krogan, 93.5 The Bubble. This close to the weekend, and yes, my day is still ruined over a sandwich that is sitting on my counter in Chapin. I got up early, made a sandwich, put it in a bag, and now I forgot it. If I have a neighbor or someone could stop by my house, just pop it in the refrigerator for me.

0: funniest thing this afternoon?
1: I was at a Walmart and saw birds mating on the shelves.
0: Oh, just two birds in love.
1: Yeah, it was just great. 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It's just a, you know, daily part of the workday at Walmart.
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lot of buzz on FIFA World Cup. Like, half the office has left this afternoon to watch Mexico play. It's Krogan, 93.5 Bubble, and I am in studio because with tickets in Atlanta going for like $2,000, I'm not sure soccer is the sport for me. Plus, I hear from experts you don't have to start watching until the knockouts. 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

me get a nice clean number, especially on a Friday. It's 93.5 The Bubble with your chance to win $2,500. It's Can't Beat Raven with Anna and Raven in the morning. Just 5 pop culture questions tomorrow. Set that alarm, 8:35. And this afternoon, Anna is in studio with your first 2 answers. A cheat sheet after 5.

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0: good favorites for an almost Friday. It's 93.5 The Bubble. And all this week, we have a chance for you to win $1,000 just in time for Dad's Day. But let me ask you, Mom, do you have a favorite child?
1: I have a favorite at different times, but I can't pick between the two because I really adore both of them. And it would be a tough call. But there are days when I definitely have a favorite moment.
0: Sometimes you love them, sometimes you gotta hate them.
1: That's right. And in the end, like I think about my 80-year-old parents, I'm doing the best I can.
0: No doubt. 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

Carolina is about to become the inside of an air fryer. It's 93.5 The Bubble. And this is your sign to stay cool. Forecasters are saying we'll see triple digits. It's that feels like temperature over the next few days. Already 101 today, 106 tomorrow, and 103 degrees for your Saturday. So stay hydrated, find some shade, and look, if your steering wheel can brand cattle,

0: the man might be a national treasure, but not even Tom Hanks knew Taylor Swift was in Toy Story 5.
1: We said, you guys kept this from us all this time. We saw the movie, and it did not without. We had some dummy thing in there. So
2: 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You had no idea.
1: They surprised us as well, to a delight.
0: Taylor Swift surprising Tom Hanks on the red carpet. She had a VHS tape of the original Toy Story. Had Woody sign it. Super cool collectible.

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a takeover of Charlotte's Bank of America Stadium this week. The lineup includes Post Malone and Jelly Roll. And if you had a chance to pop in and win, you could have been there for all the action. 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

got to be the weirdest brand reveal, hands down. It's a new product called Good Nut. It is coconut water by Tom Brady. It's 93.5 The Bubble. Man won himself some Super Bowls. Why wouldn't I want to try his coconut water? He has athletes and sports broadcasters endorsing this thing. And here's where it goes south. The headline reads, Chris Collinsworth sips Tom Brady's Good Nut during interview. Why is the internet 14? Please make it stop.

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0: music, and it's here at midnight. You seem pretty sad for a girl so in love. 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
1: I think Sour, I was 17 when it came out. 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
2: $2,500 is how much cash you can win just for knowing your pop culture trivia. That is the jackpot for the next Can't Beat Raven. It's Anna Zapp from the Anna and Raven Show. Every weekday, you go head-to-head against Raven in pop culture trivia. You beat him, you win the money. He beats you, jackpot grows. This is an unfair advantage that you get that Raven does not get. The first two answers to the next five questions. Answer to question number one is red, and answer to question number two is Buzz Lightyear. Remember those two and sign up to play Can't Beat Raven at annaandraven.com.

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1: Oh, it's beautiful. But wait a minute, isn't this...
0: Yeah, yes it is.
1: But I thought the old lady dropped it into the ocean in the end.
0: Well, baby, I went down and got it for you.

and Raven celebrating Moms of the Midlands. And we are not going to forget Dad's Day. We have a thousand reasons not to. 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

0: There are so many red carpet moments coming from Toy Story 5. It's kind of blowing my mind. It's 93.5 The Bubble. Of course, Taylor Swift tracked down an original VHS copy of Toy Story, and she had Tom Hanks. He is Woody, and he signed it, and Tay got to perform alongside Randy Newman.
1: Some folks might be a little bit smarter than I am.
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0: What?

I'm going to file it under stupid injuries. I am constantly concerned the AI is going to come for me. Like in the future robot wars, they will be looking for Krogan. It's 93.5 The Bubble. Last night it was my cell phone. I was doom scrolling and about to fall asleep. Well, I did fall asleep, and that's when the phone fell right in my eye. I'm lucky I don't have a black eye. But I want to know when technology struck back. Two songs, tell me. Has the tech injured you?

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1: 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Tell me, you've had technology strike back.
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1: Yeah. Thank you, it is so much World Cup. Actually, half the office left today to watch Mexico play. It's 93.5 The Bubble, and with tickets in Atlanta going for as high as $2,000, I'm starting to think soccer is not the sport for me, but your tickets are F-R-E-E. 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

0: pop in and feel good. It is almost Friday, and 93.5 The Bubble is on. They're holding up a sign in the window. It says, I need to take this call. Brian, I'm told you saw the craziest thing this afternoon.
1: I was at a Walmart and saw birds mating on the shelves.
0: Oh, just two birds in love.
1: Yeah, it's just great. So I told the guy at the register, and he just kind of shrugged it off, and he was like, oh, you know, it happens all the time. It's just a, you know, daily part of the workday at Walmart.
0: Walmart, indoor or outdoor section, circle of life, always on display.

are already breaking the records, and not in the good way. It's 93.5 The Bubble, with South Carolina turning on that whole air fryer effect that it does, as forecasters are pointing to the feels-like temperature. Today, 101. Tomorrow, 106. And Saturday, 103. So, chance to stay hydrated, find some shade, and remember, if the steering wheel is so hot it can brand cattle, it's just too hot. Good.

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1: XYZ with Eric Zachary. It's Thursday, our first Thursday throwback from the new studios.
2: All right.
3: Yeah.
1: Which, like, we're still in temporary, like, setup mode. 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
3: Yeah.
2: Looking over your shoulder.
1: Yeah. 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
3: I feel like I'm enjoying my little spot here. 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
1: She's pretending she's DJing right now.
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1: DJ that wicka wicka thing.
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